Yeah, I'm just going to be rolling out for a quick half hour. And then I've got a very special guest joining me in the second half of the show. And it's Loud.

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Yeah, shout out to everyone who came down to the party. It was a wicked one. Yeah, shout out to everyone who played. Yeah, big ups. 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
0: 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Still turning my head, couldn't believe it. You got chest, best keeper, 100 and not one. Best keeper, not one left. I'm getting tired of turning my head. Chest, but you got these chains on, I'm out of the end. Still turning my head. My ass got sentenced to death. 100 and fuck told me that I'd end up dead. 13 used to bend up dead. 13 used up dead. Getting tired of turning my head.
2: Ekwe Balu James Ndube, 45 tuổi, quốc tịch Nigeria. 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

0: Daytax reflex は要らない。ありのままでやるフォーショー。今はここ OK。 何かで人生変えてみたい今夜。ありえないことでも起こしてみる。この名前の通りさ It works。
1: Money and crack I'm

getting back to Oslo, and I'm hoping that the music can help us travel this year, as it always does. There's already some exciting stuff in the pipeline, and it's been a strong start to the year with new music as we ease our way in. With this one beneath me now too, brand new music from the duo Gina, Liv and Kareem Riggins. This one's called Lead It Up, and it's taken from The Pleasure Is Yours, the brand new album coming via Lex Records next month, end of Feb. We've been playing you a lot of music from this one. They are headlining at the ICA next Friday. But unfortunately, you're already too late. Sold out. Next time, maybe. Gina, Lead It Up here, Rinse FM-esque. Keep it locked.

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1: Sequência. 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

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This past Sunday, I did a half marathon. And there's something about South African house music that just guides you through. So I wanted to re-spin this one, three-step anthem, Kwa Mama by Amos Black. Check this one.

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Yeah, watch this space. I've got a lot lined up for the last half of the year. Keeping it Mix and Blend, this one's brand new music from Joe Millie on the Liberty Sound imprint. A track called Revival.

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0: written, produce. Honestly, girlies, if you're going through a heartbreak this Christmas, Celeste has got your back. But with that said, we're not going to keep on the heartbreak because that's not what the Inner Monks show is about. It's about taking it here, there, and everywhere. So we're going to get back on some new music from Fred Again, my fave Sammy Virgie, and Reggie here on Rinse FM.
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1: I've been really loving Leroy's edits at the moment. He's put out some really, really fun and soulful reworks. But yeah, this is Edu Lobo's Casa Forte. Another one of my favourite remixes of this is Joe Clausel's, which you may or may not have heard before, but definitely check it out.

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This one is absolute flames. Dangerous, red hot. You know what I'm talking about. Boom!

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just joining us now, you're tuned into the sounds of Otic and Max Seldom, going back to back on Winter FM. We're just over the halfway mark. Lots more tunes to get through. Still about 25 minutes to go.